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1: Hi babe, it's me. 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
1: Nights on Fun Kids.

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True, yes. And I fortunately know a little magic. It's a talent that I always have possessed. And here lately, please don't laugh, I use it on behalf of the miserable, lonely, and depressed. 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This one longing to be thinner, that one wants to get the girl, and do I help him?

0: 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Yes, I do.
1: Now, it's happened once or twice. Someone couldn't pay.

0: So here's the deal. 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Got that? 3 days. Before the sun sets on the third day, you and Princey must share a kiss. And not just any kiss. A kiss of true love. If you do, you will remain human permanently. But if you don't, you'll turn back into a mermaid. And you belong to me. We got a deal?
1: I don't know.
0: Life's full of tough choices, isn't it?
1: No. This is wrong. I can't do this.
0: Fine, then. Forget about the world and love. Go back home to Daddy and never leave again! Come on, you poor, fortunate soul! Go ahead! Make your choice! I'm a very busy woman and I haven't got all day! It won't cost much! Just your voice. You poor, fortunate soul!
1: It's sad,
0: but true. If you want to cross the bridge, my sweet, you've got to pay the toll. Like a scare from off your tail or drop a blood inside the

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4: 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Let me spell it for you. F-

0: Old Town, use for uranium bombs. N is for no survivors. When you
1: Plankton, those things aren't what fun is all about. Now, do it like this. F is for friends who do stuff.
0: Never. That's completely idiotic.
1: Here, let me help you. F is for friends who do stuff together. U is for you and me. Try it!
0: N is for anywhere and anytime and all.
2: Down here in the deep blue sea.
0: Wait, I don't understand this. I feel all tingly inside. Should we stop?
1: No, that's how you're supposed to feel.
0: Well, I like it. Let's do it again!
1: Okay!
2: F is for frolics through all the flowers. 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

Mademoiselle, it is with deepest pride and greatest pleasure that we welcome you tonight. 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
1: Good morning. Welcome. It's Fun Kids Breakfast here with me, George. We're going to start the show off with a bit of the K-pop Demon Hunters. It's Golden.

Kicking us off with Moana 2's Can I Get a Chee-Hoo? It's Fun Kids Breakfast here with me, George. Thanks for hanging out bright and early on your Tuesday. So much to come today as we get ready for a big summer holiday. Big summer holiday day in VIP style. On the way, Robot is back with a joke and a riddle. George's Marvelous Multiplier, our daily game show, returns. We've got nonsense traffic updates. King of the theme parks, Len Tester, is back on the show. And Camp Rock 3 takes over our one-to-watch stream. 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

0: Galantis No Money on Fun Kids Breakfast on your Tuesday morning. 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
1: 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Stedman. He grew up on the island and begins his training at the same time as Scandar, Bobby and Flo, quickly becoming an important member in their quartet of unicorn riders. 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He likes to keep things tidy and under control, which isn't always easy when your unicorn has other ideas. Mitchell is bonded with Red Knight Delight, a fiery unicorn who couldn't be more different from him. She's often covered in mud, causing chaos, and even letting off the occasional flame-filled fart. Scandar and the Unicorn Thief, the first book in the series, is available at all good bookshops. Go to funkidslive.com and search Be a Reading Hero for more info on the Scandar series.
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3: Dearest darling is Momsy and Popsicle.
4: My dear father.
5: There's been some confusion over rooming here at Shiz. But of course I'll care for nothing.
3: But of course I rise above it.
5: For I know that's how you'd want me to respond.
3: Yes.
5: There's been some confusion, for you see my roommate is.

from Wicked. What is this feeling? So yesterday, King of the Theme Parks, Len Tester, joined us on the show. There's just been a whole load of announcements at Disney's big event, D23, all about the world's biggest theme park rides and attractions, which are being built in Disney parks around the world. Yesterday, Len told us about a very exciting new ride coming to Disneyland Paris. It's all about the Lion King. It's a water ride. And Len says, in the winter, splash you less, and in the summer they can turn it up so you can get absolutely soaked if it's warm. So good. This morning Len is back on the show. He's going to be talking to us about, I'm very, very excited about this, about an Indiana Jones ride and an Encanto attraction coming to Disney parks. That is going to be on the show just after 8 a.m. For now though, a bit of Poppy maybe.

Anakin and Disco, a bit of High Hopes here on Fun Kids Breakfast. This morning, Rosa returns to the multiplier hot seat today, hoping to win herself. Is it a fifth prize? It is. Yeah. Day five. So four prizes on the line this morning. Four prizes that could be wiped out if Rosa gets today's question wrong. The pressure is dialed up. We'll find out how Rosa gets on shortly. And of course, if you fancy a go in the last few weeks of your summer holes playing multiplier, if you want to be in the hot seat, just head to funkidslive.com/George. All the details there on how to apply. Some Descendants, The Rise of Red.

Miles Smith, Hold Me in the Dark on the way this morning. George's Marvelous Multiplier is back. We've got some nonsense traffic updates as well. Plus, King of the Theme Parks, Len Testo, will be on Fun Kids Breakfast. But first, to get some laughter into our morning, let's wake up Robot so he can tell us a joke. Here's the 7:30 hooter.

0: Bot activating. 10%. 30%. 70%. Full power mode achieved. George. Are you ready to laugh? Starting LaughBot 3000. Launching today's joke. Why are pirates called pirates?
1: No idea.
0: Because they are.
1: Because they are. Sounds better when you're not a robot. Here's breaking free!

0: It's Fun Kids Breakfast, and we are back this morning with Rosa, who is hoping to win today a fifth prize playing our Disney takeover of George's Marvelous Multiplier. Good morning, Rosa. You said you felt nervous last time round. Well, today you've got four prizes to protect and a fifth to win. Are you feeling even more nervous, or are you feeling confident because you keep getting the questions right?
1: Confident.
0: You should be feeling very, very confident. You've been smashing Multiplier so far. And you're a big Disney fan, so this is perfect for you, isn't it?
1: Yeah.
0: Now, I know you love Disney, but there are other things you like. Because I believe you're a big Harry Potter fan, aren't you?
1: Yeah.
0: Have you got a favourite? Oh, firstly, do you prefer the books or the films?
1: Books, definitely.
0: And have you got a favourite book?
1: Well, it's hard to choose right now because I'm halfway reading the last one and I've not read it before. But if I had to choose one, it would probably be the sixth, which is Harry Potter and the Half-Blood Prince.
0: Yeah, that is a really, really good film. That's a book. That's one of my favourite books. And that's so cool that you're doing the last one. That's amazing. So you don't know what happens, do you?
1: No, a little bit.
0: Okay, you know, a few little bits. Well, I'm not going to spoil it for you. You'll enjoy reading that final book. So look, if you could build your ultimate secret hideout this summer holidays, right? You could fill it with Harry Potter books. What else is going into that hideout?
1: Lottie Brooks books. Loads of, like, films and movies and stuff to watch. Comfy bean bags and pizza.
0: What are you picking on the telly? What are you watching?
1: Probably just get Disney and Netflix.
0: Okay, well, you know what? We seamlessly move on from yet more Disney chat into our Fun Kids Disney takeover of George's Marvelous Multiplier. So good luck, Rosa. Robot, can we have today's multiply question, please?
2: Generating question. Multiplier question complete.
0: In Toy Story, what is the name of the owner of Woody and Buzz? Is it A, James, B, Andy, or C, Sid?
1: Again, it's B, Andy.
0: Locking Andy in. We'll find, you sound confident. We'll find out if you're right after this here on Fun Kids. There's a

0: We're with Rosa, and it is our Disney takeover of George's Marvelous Multiplier. Today she bids for a fifth prize, but needs to get this question right in order to win it. In the film Toy Story, what is the name of the owner of the toys Woody and Buzz? James, Andy, and Sid were the options. Rosa confidently said Andy. Is Andy the right answer?
1: Correct.
0: It is. Of course, it's the right answer. Well done, Rosa. Let's spin the multiplier prize wheel for the fifth time and find out what your next prize is. Loads of amazing goodies up for grabs, including toys from Minions and Monsters, which you can now watch at home. It's available to watch at home. Very good film. Footy Factory is your fifth prize. I know you love football, so a good prize, Rosa. Time now to make your fifth decision. You can walk away with all five of your prizes. We will send them to your door today, or you can risk them. You can come back. You can try and win a sixth prize. As you know, the questions get harder as every day passes, and if you got the next question wrong, you would lose the five goodies you've already won. It is completely down to you. So the question, Rosa, is, what would you like to do this morning? Walk or multiply?
2: Multiply.
0: You are coming back for day six, and Rosa will find out how you get on next time round here on Fun Kids. See you then.

Kids Breakfast. Well done to Rosa, adding a fifth prize to the pot and deciding to put those goodies on the line. Tomorrow morning, we'll find out if Rosa made the right decision. I do think, I'm pretty sure on this, I think the summer holidays make people a bit more bold. I don't think outside of the holidays, people take this many risks. Everyone this summer is trying to win 6, 7, 8 prizes. I can't handle this. Mole Pryor back tomorrow. If you fancy a go in the hot seats, if you want to be next up at funkidslive.com/George.

0: Jacko meets, obviously, a parody of Olivia Dean's Man I Need. Talk to me, talk to me. That led to a whole thing last week. If you missed me writing an original parody, Amazing Chips, I won't get into it. It's for the best. If you didn't hear it, if you did hear it and you have returned, thank you, and I apologise for everything you heard last week. Now, this week's One to Watch, absolutely fantastic. It's taken over this week on One to Watch with new music from Camp Rock 3. I've seen it. It's such a good film. It's obviously out now on Disney Plus. And we're putting them in our One to Watch this week. So that's coming on the way. Plus, King of the Theme Parks, Len Tester. And we've got your nonsense traffic updates next.
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Right, you're listening to Fun Kids Breakfast. It's time to find out what's going on the roads with this morning's nonsense traffic. At first, major delays on the M4 following reports of a horse loose on the motorway. The horse has apparently been travelling at around 30 miles an hour, which means it's currently overtaking most of the traffic. Drivers are being advised to stay behind it and, importantly, not attempt to race it. On the A3, traffic is completely stationary after a group of ducks have decided to hold a road crossing. There are currently around 147 ducks involved. They are moving very slowly and appear absolutely nobody. And finally, we're hearing reports of a spaceship that's landed on a roundabout in West London. Traffic is backing up as drivers try to work out who is right of way. The spaceship is currently indicating left, but has been going around the roundabout for approximately 14 minutes. And that's all from Nonsense Traffic this morning. Remember, if you're late, it's not your fault. Blame the ducks or even the aliens. It's for Show the World. Patrol.

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1: It's time to find out which VIPs are celebrating their birthday today.
2: I am back on the Fun Kids VIP birthday red carpet. Max is here joining the Double Digits Club today, turning 10, with a pizza party later on. Lots of love from your mum and dad. Have a great day, Max. Also, a very happy 8th birthday to Holly Chandler, who is celebrating today, the day after her baby cousin Ruby was born. And Holly shares the same birthday with her granddad, who is also 8 today. No, sorry, misread that. 81 today. Happy birthday, granddad. Holly, I hear you were recently on the back page of the Beano, your favourite comic, which is so, so cool. Have an amazing day today. I believe you're headed to the zoo. And, of course, remember, stay curious. To everybody celebrating their birthday today, this next song from Harry Styles is dedicated to you.

better version than Amazing Chips. If you know, you know. Harry Styles, American Girls on Fun Kids Breakfast, where King of the Theme Parks, Len Tester, is about to join us on the show once again to tell us about some huge Disney announcements. He was at D23, the big Disney event, where they told us about a whole load of new theme park rides coming all across the world. Len yesterday revealed a new Lion King water ride coming to Disneyland Paris. Where to next? Well, we're heading across the pond. More from Len Tester after we play this.

0: is fine.
1: It's Fun Kids Breakfast, and we are back with good friends of the show from Touring Plans, which is just one of my favourite websites. If you're ever going to a theme park, especially the ones in Orlando, it's the best. Len Tester is back on the show. He's also co-host of the Disney Dish podcast. Len, good morning. Yesterday, you joined us to tell us all about the big new theme park attractions from D23, the big Disney event. And we started yesterday with Disneyland Paris, and we're going to continue the news today. But we're going over to America, to Florida, and specifically to the Animal Kingdom theme park, as Len, it's been announced that there is an iconic movie coming to Animal Kingdom soon.
2: Indiana Jones and the Myth of the Jade Serpent. So it's part of the Indiana Jones lore. The interesting thing that we learned, George, at D23 this year is that they're actually using Harrison Ford himself as the model for the Indiana Jones character in the ride. And also we got a name for the attraction, and that's the Myth of the Jade Serpent. So we got a little bit more about what Indiana Jones is up to. In this ride, he apparently finds a Mayan cave, and despite the warnings on the outside of the cave, George, I know you're not going to believe this, he enters the cave and chaos ensues. It wouldn't be a ride without some danger. I'm really impressed by this for a couple of reasons. I've attended Mayan archaeology conferences for the last 2 years, where

0: great people.
1: So brilliant. Well, an absolute film icon in Indiana Jones coming to the Animal Kingdom theme park. Now we're going to talk in a couple of minutes time about one of our favorite movies, Encanto, which is heading into Animal Kingdom. We should probably play this.

that's why coffee's for grown-ups.

0: It's Fun Kids Breakfast, and King of Theme Parks from Touring Plans, Len Tester, is here with us talking this morning about the new theme park announcements, which will be arriving in the Animal Kingdom theme park in Florida. And Len, we're big fans of Encanto here on Fun Kids. Tell me there's some good news coming, Encanto-related good news.
1: It's fantastic news. First thing is we got a name for the attraction. It's Antonio's Fiesta de Encanto.

0: The ride is going to follow the story of the day that Antonio gets his gift, which is the ability to speak to animals. And there were two interesting things here. One is that Disney said the scene where Antonio gets his gift is going to be massive, with a tree from the jungle and filled with animals. So this is going to be the big showstopper number for this particular ride. And the details that Disney gave on it sounds like they're packing every kind of animal from tropical Americas into this. So we saw capybara, we saw donkeys, we saw toucans, you know, models there. It's going to be very colorful. It's going to be packed to the gills with animals. It's going to be a great kid-friendly ride. There is no height requirement on this ride, so it's going to be available for everyone.
1: And I saw that carriages, the ride vehicles, right. They're kind of fun Encanto-themed shapes, right?
0: They're traditional Disney ride vehicles, but made to look like they come from the house. So one of them looks like a set of seats attached to a piano. Another one looks like a set of seats attached to a couch that you would find in your house. So the ride vehicle design themselves can be fun. It's just going to be a lighthearted, fun ride through the story. The thing I was really impressed, though, with was the patent that Disney released just before D23 that they showed on screen at D23. And it's designed to simulate the house shaking, even though your ride vehicle is going along a flat surface. So imagine everything around you shaking as if you're in an earthquake, but your specific ride vehicle is only moving calmly forward at a walking pace while everything around you is vibrating. That's a really interesting effect. And I think this is going to be where we see the house sort of fighting back against losing the magic. That's my hypothesis. We'll see.
1: Now, I'm not a gambling man, Len, but I'm assuming that there will feature a few tunes along the way. I'm sure We Don't Talk About Bruno might just creep its way into that ride.
0: I think so. I think there might be quite a few musical numbers in this attraction.
1: Oh, sounds absolutely amazing. Opening next year, is that correct?
0: 2027 is what Disney said. I'm anticipating sort of second half of the year, just because of where they're at with construction right now and the incredible amount of detail they have to put in the inside of the ride. Second half of the year.
1: Lovely stuff, Len. Thank you very much. Len is back tomorrow morning as we're talking all things Monsters, Inc. in theme parks. You can join us tomorrow on Fun Kids Breakfast.
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0: Kids Breakfast. Our One to Watch takeover from Camp Rock 3 continues shortly. But first, let's get ready for whatever today throws at us. To be prepared, we need to say these words. Robot, fire up that riddle.
1: 10% ready. Launching today's challenge. 30%. Powering up difficulty level. Project complete. We're robot riddle ready. It's time to work some muscles in the mines. Today's riddle question is, I twist, I turn, I guard the door both day and night. What am I? I'll reveal the answer after this song, here on Fun Kids.

0: I'm Marie Beautiful. You're listening to Film Kids. On the way, Alex Warren. I want to watch you in the news. And my film club is taking on a proper old school classic. But first, back we go to Robot, who has the answer to our Tuesday morning riddle.
1: Welcome back to Fun Kids. Let's recap today's riddle. Today's Robot's riddle question is, I twist, I turn, I guard the door both day and night. What am I? It's time to find out if you crack today's riddle. The answer is a key. Well done if you got it right. Here's a round of applause just for you. If not, better luck next time.

Lawrence Warren, it's Ordinary on Fun Kids Breakfast. Time for this week's One to Watch tune. Well, we're playing a whole load of songs. We're playing some brilliant music from the new Camp Rock 3 movie. It's taking over our One to Watch this week. And this is Play My Music.

0: Camp Rock 3 out now on Disney Plus and the Disney Channel. We're playing more songs from the soundtrack throughout the week. But for now, it's time for some news. And here's the team at Children United today with what's going on.
1: This is Maya at TVCU with your news for today. After a series of recent crashes involving young people driving recklessly, many are calling on the UK government to introduce stricter rules for young drivers. The government has told social media companies to take down any content that shows deliberate, dangerous driving. But from October, Northern Ireland will introduce new rules limiting the number of young passengers young drivers can carry at night. We asked the UK government if it plans to introduce similar rules in the rest of the UK. And they told us they are looking at how long learner drivers spend practicing. But the results of the consultation haven't been released yet. Children's letters and drawings to King Charles are on display at Buckingham Palace for visitors to see. The King receives thousands of letters every year from people across the UK and around the world. Last year, he received 54,520 letters. That's nearly 150 a day. Many write to him about protecting the environment, something that he's campaigned about for years. Now, some of their letters and drawings are being shared with visitors, giving them a glimpse into what matters to young people today. A 15-foot python named Jodie Foster has made a full recovery after becoming what is thought to be the first snake to receive a pioneering cancer treatment, usually used in humans. Vets at Chester Zoo removed a tumour from Jodie's jaw before using electrochemotherapy to target any remaining cancer cells. She's now cancer-free, eating normally, and back to her usual feisty self. Vets hope the breakthrough could help improve cancer treatment for other animals in the future. Everyone's been talking about Manchester City striker Erling Haaland's dramatic new haircut. Known for his long, luscious locks, he shocked his millions of social media followers at the weekend by revealing his new shaved head. He debuted the new style in Man City's first Premier League match of the season against Bournemouth, where City won 2-1. What do you think of his new look?
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0: Lights, camera, action! Welcome to George's Film Club, where I tell you about great films that you and the family can watch. Today's film is Cool Runnings. This classic Disney movie tells the true-ish story of a group of Jamaican athletes who dream of competing in the Winter Olympics, despite coming from a country with no snow, no ice, and absolutely no bobsledding experience. With the help of a grumpy but lovable coach, they take on the world one icy track at a time. It's funny, uplifting, and packed with moments that will have you cheering from the sofa. This film stars the legendary John Candy, who brings plenty of heart and humour to the role of the team's unlikely coach. You can watch Cool Runnings right now in the UK on Disney Plus, making it a perfect pick for a cozy movie night. You should watch this one because it's all about believing in yourself, backing your mates, and proving that you don't need snow to be cool. Just a fast sled and a huge dream. That's a wrap on today's Fun Kids Film Club, but I'll be back next time with another must-watch movie.
1: I'm just a girl.

0: man. And I wanna. Sam Ryder on Fun Kids Breakfast. We'll play some Frozen on right. But first, let's get some podspiration into the show as we take a listen to the latest edition of the Judge Beck's podcast.
1: This is Judge Beck's. The cases and people are all real. Judge Beck's judgments are final.
2: Well, Your Honour, I'm not quite sure how to take all of them. The way that she explains what she puts in her bag makes her come across as very studious and sort of books and pencils. But actually, that's not always the case. Much more often are things like cuddly toys, lots of them. We found fake nails in there. Lots of things that aren't really ripe for a big hot holiday.
3: Most weekends we go into each other's rooms and one of us sleeps on the bottom bed.
4: Very nice. So you kind of share this space. And do you enjoy the sleepovers, Tiffany?
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4: So how early are we talking here?
3: Like 6 or 7.
1: Get ready to enter the court of Judge Beck's.
0: Hear

0: 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Will you marry me?
1: Can I see something even crazier? Yes!
2: Some Frozen
3: on Fun Kids Breakfast. Now, we are celebrating aluminium. Now, why are we celebrating aluminium, you might be asking? I'll tell you. It's light, it's amazing, it's strong, and it's a super recycler. It's used in drinks cans and jumbo jets. It's proper incredible, and we are giving away a £100 voucher to a toy retailer of your choice if you can create an ad and get it played on Fun Kids. We are looking to remind people how amazing aluminium is and the importance of recycling it. 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You can get some inspiration and find out how to enter over at funkidslive.com.

0: Ed Sheeran, Justin Bieber, I Don't Care. 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
0: This is where we recognise the legends in your life, the people making a difference. We give them a chance to be celebrated on the radio every single Tuesday in Fun Kids Hall of Fame. If there's someone that you think deserves a place in the Hall of Fame, then tell me about them at funkidslive.com/George. This morning, it's all about Mr. Scrivens, who sounds absolutely incredible. 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
2: He's overcome cancer, and even though he's still struggling with it a bit, he's doing really well, and everyone at my old primary school misses him. Go, Mr. Scrivens!
0: Yeah, go, Mr. Scrivens. He sounds like an absolutely incredible teacher and a very worthy Hall of Famer on Fun Kids Breakfast.
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0: you. 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
1: Right, the control is in your hands now. You are picking and introducing the tunes over the next hour here on our Fun Kids Summer Party. Leela is picking a brilliant Lewis Capaldi song after we open with Rosie and Bruno Mars. Here's Aperture on Fun Kids.
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0: 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Bruno Mars, Mark Ronson, Uptown Funk, here in your Fun Kids Summer Party, where you are in control of the show. 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
0: Thank you, Ollie. We will see you tomorrow morning. Time now for Sunny Federa, Jazzy. It's some days on Fun Kids Breakfast.

on Fun Kids. This is Your Summer Party. So if you didn't like that, well, it's your fault. You didn't pick a better song. I'm shifting the blame completely onto you now. 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I

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0: Coming up, Joseph's playing something to get us dancing, and we've got Zara Larsson, who's having the biggest year of her career ever. This is your Fun Kids Summer Party. You are picking the tunes, and this is a very summery one. Cameron Harris, Clementine Douglas.

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0: Zara Larsson, Midnight Sun, round today's Fun Kids Breakfast Show. Emma Louise is here at Fun Kids HQ, raring to go with the holiday show. So I would just say goodbye. Thanks for hanging out today. For all the nonsense alien traffic updates, for Len testing of the theme parks being on the show, and of course for another multiplier prize bagged tomorrow. We go again. More multiplier goodies on the line. King of the theme parks returns, and I'm hoping there are more aliens causing traffic. Fingers tightly crossed. Have a lovely rest of your Tuesday. I will leave you in Emma Louise's hands and see you tomorrow morning. Take care.
1: Part of the Be a Reading Hero with Scandar campaign, it's time to meet another one of our heroes. 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Mitchell is one of the characters in the number one best-selling Scandar book series by A.F. Stedman. He grew up on the island and begins his training at the same time as Scandar, Bobby and Flo, quickly becoming an important member in their quartet of unicorn riders. Clever, curious and brilliantly resourceful, Mitchell is always asking questions, researching and plotting out the group's plans on a blackboard. He likes to keep things tidy and under control, which isn't always easy when your unicorn has other ideas. Mitchell is bonded with Red Knight Delight, a fiery unicorn who couldn't be more different from him. She's often covered in mud, causing chaos, and even letting off the occasional flame-filled fart. Scandar and the Unicorn Thief, the first book in the series, is available at all good bookshops. Go to funkidslive.com and search Be a Reading Hero for more info on the Scandar series.
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0: the UK. 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You're listening to Emma Louise.
1: Good morning. Emma Louise here with you on the Fun Kids Holiday Show. It is my job now for the next couple of hours to play you all the biggest songs from Fun Kids and also, hopefully, make you giggle a little bit. That's the mission. That's what I'm going to try and do. First song from me comes from Paw Patrol, the Dino movie. This is Bottle Up, playing next on Fun Kids.

Time for an update from Activity Quest. The Diana Princess of Wales Memorial Playground has reopened after a £3 million makeover. Now it's next to Kensington Palace in London, and there's so much fun to be had in an already exciting play area. There's a brand new, really big galleon moored on a sandy beach for you to channel your inner sailor to get into character as a sailor, climb one of two crow's nests, brave the large tunnel slide, and use the play telescope to warn of danger ahead. So all the sailor things. There's also a treehouse of dreams with three different towers to climb up, and a really fun

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Easy as that. You might say, hey Emma Louise, all summer holiday I've been reading loads of books, or I've been spending time with family, or I'm about to go on a holiday. Whatever it is you're doing, I would love to know. And if you let me know, I can give you a nice big shout out right here

just after 11 o'clock, we are going to be sharing our very best jokes with each other. We do something called Joker's Corner on the holiday show, and it is very silly, but very good. Basically, you send me your favourite jokes to the Fun Kids website. Then after 11, every single day, you and me have a nice big giggle together. If you've never heard it before,

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1: Tuesday morning on the Funkiest Holiday Show. Lots and lots still to come. In about 3 minutes after Taylor Swift, you and me are going to get very, very silly. Before that, though, I'm going to play you this from Toy Story 5. Here's Taylor with I Knew It, I Knew You on Funky.
0: This is Fun Kids.

0: Swift on Funkies. That is I Knew It, I Knew You. Shall we get a little bit silly? It is time for Joker's Corner, and that is where you and me share our very best jokes with each other. Are we ready for a giggle? 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That's exactly what Isla did. Isla, go ahead.
1: What did the zero say to the eight?
0: What?
1: I like your belt.
0: You've got a picture of that one. Think about it. Zero, then you picture an eight. Yeah, there you go. Hey, Sophia, what's your joke?
2: How do logs use computers?
0: How?
2: They log on.
0: Of course they do. They log on. Yeah, makes sense. And a big hello to Freddie Jones. Freddie, what's your joke?
3: Knock, knock.
4: Who's there?
3: Cow.
4: Cow who?
3: No, they don't. They move.
0: He's right, they do move. He's correct. More of your very silly jokes after I play you this from Lego Movie. It's Not Evil on Fun Kids.
5: Oh, no. Are we in a musical?

0: Eva did. Eva, what's your joke, please?
1: Why is the sand wet?
0: Why?
1: Because the seaweed.
0: Of course it is. Because the seaweed. A classic from Eva. Leighton, your turn.
2: What do you call a dinosaur that is sleeping?
0: What?
2: Did you know it is called a Z-Rex? Get that? Z-Rex.
0: Leighton, I did get that. And I liked it a lot. Thank you so much. Right, Emily, your turn. What's your joke?
3: Knock, knock.
0: Who's there?
3: Iva.
0: Iva who?
3: Iva saw a hand from knocking on the door. What took you so long?
0: Good point. Good point. Sorry, I was a bit slow, wasn't I? Thank you, Emily.

0: kissing anyone anymore. And I request that you refrain from hugging or kissing me as well.
1: Oh, Harold! Why? You're so cute, and I could snuggle you, and I love you. I could just eat you right up, and I put you in my pocket. You're my Harold.
0: Mom, what did I just say?

0: It's fine, I guess, but maybe not ideal.
1: Welcome home, Harold. Everything okay?
0: Yeah, Dad. Just want to go to my room and think. It's sad a little, not how I thought I'd feel. I think I need a hug and a kiss.
2: The beta fish, are you okay?
3: Hey, Harold!
0: Shay, what are you doing out of your fishbowl? Wait, you can talk?
3: And

0: hug, fish kiss.
1: That was weird, but also kind of cool. Wait, how can you breathe? You're out of the water.
0: Good point.

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Fun Kids Astronaut Training. Because Fun Kids Science Quest is currently on tour, travelling across the UK with an amazing live show all about space. 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That's pretty cool, right? 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You can see him in Banbury this Thursday. 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

0: Harry Grip playing for you on Fun Kids. That was Baby Monkey going backwards on a pig. Of course it was. Now, here's the thing about the Fun Kids Holiday Show. It's basically your chance to let me know how you're spending your holidays and my chance to play you loads of good songs. And sometimes, when I can, I can play you special songs that you ask for. Especially if you go to the Fun Kids website and leave me a message so I know what song you want to hear. A little bit like this.
1: Hello, Emma Louise.
0: Hello.
1: I'm Erica. And please, can I have Golden?
0: Erica, you asked really nicely. And you went to the Fun Kids website, funkidslive.com, and sent me a message. And you know what? I want to hear Golden too, so I'm going to play it. From K-Pop Demon Hunters, of course, this is Golden, playing next on Fun Kids.

from Captain Underpants. That was Saturday playing for you on Fun Kids. Just in case you're confused, it's Tuesday. We're still at Tuesday. I know it gets a bit confusing in the holidays. I got your back. Next one from me comes from Ed Sheeran. Here he is.

0: If you like big films, I think you'll love this song. Cynthia Erivo and Ariana Grande teaming up on Defying Gravity from Wicked plays next.
1: Something has changed within me. Something is not the same.

0: the UK. It's just gone 12 o'clock. 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
1: 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Can't wait to watch that. 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
1: Time for an update from Activity Quest. I want to tell you all about the Diana Princess of Wales Memorial Playground. It's reopened after a £3 million makeover. It's located right near to Kensington Palace in London, and there's loads of fun to be had in what was already quite an exciting play area. There's a new big galleon moored on a sandy beach so that you can channel your inner sailor. Aye aye, Captain. You can climb a crow's nest, brave the large tunnel slide, and use the play telescope to look into the distance and warn of danger ahead. There's also the Treehouse of Dreams, and the whole thing is inspired by stories of Peter Pan, so it really feels like a magical environment when you go in there. Search Diana Princess of Wales Memorial Playground for everything it's got to offer and to find out the opening times. And for more ideas of things to do, especially during the

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2: As part of the Be a Reading Hero with Scandar campaign, it's time to meet another one of our heroes. 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Stedman. 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He likes to keep things tidy and under control, which isn't always easy when your unicorn has other ideas. Mitchell is bonded with Red Knight Delight, a fiery unicorn who couldn't be more different from him. She's often covered in mud, causing chaos, and even letting off the occasional flame-filled fart. Scandar and the Unicorn Thief, the first book in the series, is available at all good bookshops. 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

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What is your favourite Disney song of all time? 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That's next week from 10 o'clock. So if you want to have your say, you've got to get to it and get to it now.

from the Kids Bop Kids. That was I'm Good Blue playing for you on Fun Kids. Lots of big things on the way. Okay, listen. If you're a big fan of films, in about 5 minutes, I'm going to start playing you lots of big songs from lots of big films, because we might need a little bit of inspiration for our Disney vote. What do you reckon? And also because I feel like in the holidays, what better time is there to sit down and watch a good old movie? An old one, a new one, whatever you like. Now is the time to do it. In the holidays, there's only a week or so left. Let's make the most of it.

That's why coffee's for grown-ups.

Right, film fans, gather round. Gather round, lock in, pay attention, because I've got about half an hour before I hand over the Fun Kids control to Dan. And in that half an hour, I decided to play you only big songs from big films. Because in the holidays, I feel like we all sometimes sit down on the sofa or on a tablet or even go to the cinema and watch a big film. So why not enjoy all the best songs from those films that we love? I've got some really good ones on the way. I know I'm a bit biased because I haven't looked at them, but they are very, very good songs like this.

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0: That was Mandy Moore and When Will My Life Begin, playing for you on Funky. It's almost time for me to hand over the controls to Dan, but not before I play you this. Reindeers are better than people, are they?
1: Reindeers are better than people. Sven, don't you think that's true?
2: Yeah, people will beat you and curse you and cheat you. Every one of them's bad, except you.
1: Oh, thanks, buddy. 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Sven, don't you think I'm right?
2: That's once again true, for all except you.
1: You got me.

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1: It's Tuesday afternoon. Becky Hill, David Guetta start us off with Remember after Shakira, Burna Boy, It Started Up.

Two huge Tuesday collabs. To start your afternoon, Becky Hill, David Guetta, Remember. Before that, Shakira, Burna Boy, Die on Fun Kids. My name is Dad. I hope you're having an awesome holiday. I've got the perfect summer activity in just a second. With an actual sleepover. It's on after Meghan Trainor. Better When I'm Dancing now.

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Gaston from Beauty and the Beast on Fun Kids. My name's Dan. It's time to tackle a would you rather question. One very tricky choice you need to answer. That's the only rule. Today you are off exploring, but where are you going to head? Would you rather go to the deepest, darkest part of the ocean, or would you rather travel to Mars? What are you thinking? Where are you going? Somewhere seaweedy and salty, or musty red and Martian-y? Have a think. This tune might help you decide, actually. We'll run through your options after Coldplay on

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1: Ready!
0: Great! 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
3: Big sing-along, greatest ever campfire song. Sam Sweet, Casey Breves on Fun Kids. Now, would you rather go to the deepest, darkest part of the ocean, or would you rather go to Mars? Thing is, with being in the deepest, darkest part of the ocean, we don't really know what's there. There might be completely strange, four-legged, seven-headed fish crossed with octopuses down there. There might be sunken gold. Who knows, there might be a completely different kingdom there. We don't know. We kind of do know what's on Mars. A lot of red rocks and not a lot else. But you're out beyond Mars. How awesome would that be? Have a think. We'll get your answer after Bruno Mars on Fun Kids.

a huge summer anthem. My name's Dan. Benson Boone in a sec. Right now, let's see where you're exploring. Would you rather travel to the deepest, darkest part of the ocean, or would you rather go to Mars? You need to choose. You need to pick. So go on, shout out your answer now. I think I'm going to the deepest, darkest part of the ocean. I'd love to know what's down there. Strange sea snakes. Maybe giant sharks with 8 million teeth. Or a 15-headed octopus. No one really knows. So I want to go down there and I want to see what's what and who's who. What about you? Listen, if you've got a would you rather question that I could ask tomorrow, you need to tell me at funkidslive.com. I can't wait.

Sorry, I'm here for someone else. It's Dan on Fun Kids. Let's play that for Winnie, who is 9 years old, sent a message to me at funkidslive.com. Winnie, thank you so much for saying hello. Hope you're having an awesome summer holiday. Thank you for spending some of it with me, by the way. If you ever want a shout out, let your favourite presenter know at funkidslive.com. And stay there, the Electric Bloom Girls.

0: Gang from Electric Blooms, One Little Spark on Fun Kids. If your little brother is really annoying, or maybe your dad keeps farting, make sure you listen to our Judge Beck's podcast, because she sorts out all your family drama. This week, Tiffany is bringing her brother Thomas to court because he keeps waking her up too early.
1: This is Judge Beck's. The cases and people are all real. Judge Beck's judgments are final.
2: Well, Your Honour, I'm not quite sure how to take all of them. The way that she explains what she puts in her bag makes her come across as very studious and sort of books and pencils, but actually that's not always the case. Much more often are things like cuddly toys, lots of them. We found fake nails in there. Lots of things that aren't really ripe for a big hot holiday.
3: Most weekends we go into each other's rooms and one of us sleeps on the bottom bed.
4: 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So you kind of share this space. And do you enjoy the sleepovers, Tiffany?
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I got a black man.

0: Secret Agent 23 Skidoo's Do You on Fun Kids. Miles Smith, Summit from Zombies 4 after 2. And if you are a creature clever clogs, now I'm talking a real wildlife wonder. If you're an animal, amazing, awesome adventurer, then I need you to stay there. We've got a brilliant wild beast calling in. You need to tell me who it is after 2 on Fun Kids.
1: Right now, I put the offer out. I don't wanna chase you down, I know you see it. You run with me, and I can cut you free out of the treachery of walls you keep in.

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1: It's Tuesday afternoon, guys. 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
0: This

It's old school Disney, Colours of the Wind from Pocahontas on Fun Kids. 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

0: kisses, okay? I love you and I miss you so much. Okay, bye.
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0: A very sticky, syrupy song on Fun Kids, where it's time for a game of Who's Calling. We have a creature from the wild and they give us a ring. Listen closely. Who is it today? Hello then, who's calling in, please? Oh, who's making that squeaky shout? That withering, warbling wail. Any idea? It's not a whale, by the way. Any idea who it could be? Well, have a think. I've got some clues to help you out in a sec.
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That's from Zombies 4, it's Legends in the Making on Fun Kids. We're playing a game of Who's Calling. Who's this brilliant beast? You need to tell me which creature makes that weird wailing warble. Any idea? That squeaking shuffle? Well, it's a brilliantly smart beast. One of the most genius in the world. You normally find them underwater. Sometimes leaping on top of it too. Swimming through the surf, curling above the waves. Who could it be today? Have a think. We'll see if you're right after Clean Bandit. It's Rather Be on Fun Kids.

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3: 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Now let's go to our chopper for the up to

0: might say there's too much traveling.
1: Bad job, Bill.
0: And I'm being told I'm fired.
1: All right, and Wendy has the weather for us. Wendy, what can you tell us about the week ahead?
2: Well, things should definitely be on the calm side. We have fairly sunny skies for the rest of the week and heading into the weekend with only a slight chance of some clouds on Sunday. And also, there are...

0: Wow, New York, what an exciting day. Though you'd think those bumblebees would also be interested in going to Queens. And I'm being told I'm also fired. Oh, well.
1: It's called Driving Bumblebees from the awesome Story Pirates on Fun Kids. Summit Summary, George Ezra in a sec. Right now, should we figure out who this is then? Who this strange, crazy creature is? Any idea who's making that racket, that weird wail? From a brilliant beast so smart they've got a brain the size of Botswana. They leap above the waves, they sometimes swim underneath it. Last chance. Well done if you said our creature calling in is a dolphin. Dan, it's a dolphin, you say. Brilliant work, well done, you got it right. We'll have more creatures calling in same time tomorrow on Fun Kids.

George Ezra, anyone for you on Fun Kids? You can step inside the fastest passenger plane ever with us in our new Activity Quest podcast. It's always stuffed full of brilliant ideas. So if you're running out, because it's the end of the holidays, really, well, we've got you covered with the podcast. This week, Adam is heading to Aerospace Bristol. It's home to Concorde, the fastest passenger plane ever. We go inside. Also, you can hear about the future of flying. And we've got loads more ideas that you could be doing this week. It's absolutely free. So search Activity Quest on the free Fun Kids app.

0: Elfie, now that we're friends, I've decided to make you my new project.
1: Oh, you really don't have to do that.
0: I know. That's what makes me so nice. Whenever I see someone less fortunate than I, and let's face it, right, who isn't less fortunate than I? My tender heart tends to start to bleed. And when someone needs a makeover, I simply have to take over. I know exactly what they need. And even in your case, though it

Sunday. She's Glinda. That's popular. It's from Wicked on Fun Kids. My name's Dan. Hope you're having an awesome summer. Thank you for spending some of it with me. Katy Perry on for you with Birthday after Imagine Dragons. Zero from Ralph Breaks the Internet on Fun Kids.

0: It's Katy Perry on Fun Kids. How would you like to explore the universe with me this summer? You know, when you go back to school and everyone asks, where did you go on holiday? 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
3: As part of the Be a Reading Hero with Scandar campaign, it's time to meet another one of our heroes. Meet Mitchell Henderson, friend, planner, rider. Mitchell is one of the characters in the number one best-selling Scandar book series by A.F. Stedman. He grew up on the island and begins his training at the same time as Scandar, Bobby and Flo, quickly becoming an important member in their quartet of unicorn riders. Clever, curious and brilliantly resourceful, Mitchell is always asking questions, researching and plotting out the group's plans on a blackboard. He likes to keep things tidy and under control, which isn't always easy when your unicorn has other ideas. Mitchell is bonded with Red Knight Delight, a fiery unicorn who couldn't be more different from him. She's often covered in mud, causing chaos, and even letting off the occasional flame-filled fart. Scandar and the Unicorn Thief, the first book in the series, is available at all good bookshops. Go to funkidslive.com and search Be a Reading Hero for more info on the Scandar series.

It's a super sunny song. Max and Simon on Fun Kids. After three, we will chat to one of the smartest people in the world who will help us uncover the galaxy. And you've got a chance to win a shout out for your best mate in the universe. If you've not seen them since school, if you can't wait to say hello to them again in class, we'll do that a little bit earlier. You can win a shout out with them, but you need to go through me at the yes no game at funkidslive.com. We do it every day after three.

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1: It's Tuesday afternoon. Taylor Swift in a sec. Also, I've got that crazy, baffling Bananas song to play for you after Dua Lipa. This

Dua Lipa, it starts the night on Fun Kids. Tuesday afternoon, then. My name's Dan. Hello. It's the 25th of August. So let's see who's riding that big birthday roller coaster. Happy birthday to Helen, who is in Gateshead today. Helen, have a brilliant day up there. I hope it's awesome. Also, it's Amy's birthday. Amy, you are turning 9 years old. You're in Chelmsford, and you're having a brilliant sunny day at the park. Amy, have an awesome one. Thank you for telling me so much about it. I love to hear about your big days, so make sure you send a message. Let us know when it is, what you're doing, and we'll say hello. It's funkidslive.com. And stick around. Taylor Swift is on Fun Kids next.

Taylor Swift, I Knew It, I Knew You on Fun Kids. Calvin Harris in just a second. Now, the Diana Princess of Wales Memorial Playground has reopened after a £3 million makeover. It's right next to Kensington Palace in London, and there's so much going on in there. There's a brand new galleon moored on a sandy beach, so you can become a proper sailor. You can climb one of the two crow's nests, brave the large tunnel slide, and use the telescope to warn about the dangers ahead. There's also a treehouse of dreams with three different towers for you to climb. It's all inspired by Peter Pan. So much for you to imagine. You can learn, you can explore while you play. Search Diana Princess of Wales Memorial Playground for everything going on. And we've got loads of days out on our activity.

0: Calvin Harris, Rag & Bone Man, Giant on Fun Kids. 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
1: Two over the last 2 weeks. 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
0: So, but they've had to do two. 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

my time. It's from the Disney show The Lodge on Fun Kids. 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No.

0: Harry Styles, it's American Girls on Fun Kids. How'd you fancy winning a shout-out for your best mate in the universe? 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Well, you can do that, but you need to go through me at the world's most impossible game, the yes-no game. 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
0: Playing the Yes No game today, we're headed to Southampton to say hello to Ariel, who's on. Ariel, how are you?
4: I'm good.
0: Good. Now, you've signed up for the Yes No game. What makes you think that you've got what it takes to beat me?
4: Because I practiced with Mummy 100 times and she said I can't practice anymore because I practiced too much.
0: I've practiced millions of times. Have you heard? Have you heard, Ariel, that I'm one of the best players ever?
4: Yes.
0: You have. Do you think, though, you've practiced a lot, do you think you've got what it takes? Do you think you've got all the words?
4: I think I do have all the words.
0: Right. Well, let's see how we get on, shall we? We're going to play the game. I'm going to ask you a few questions. You can't say yes, you can't say no, you can't repeat yourself. If you win, you get to give a shout out to your best mate. If you lose, that goes to me. Do you accept those terms and conditions?
4: I do accept them.
0: All right. Let's play the Yes No game with Ariel in 3, 2, 1, Ariel, how are you?
4: I'm very, very good.
0: Very, very good. Have you had a brilliant day?
4: I have.
0: Ah, you were at school today, is that right?
4: I was.
0: And you're reading a book. Do you like the BFG?
4: I do like it a lot.
0: Have you read any other Roald Dahl stories?
4: I've read James and the Giant Peach. I've read The Giraffe, the Pelly and Me, I've read, and lots of others.
0: Oh, The Giraffe, the Pelly and Me. That, at the end, the woman starts singing, doesn't she? Do you remember that?
4: A bit.
0: A bit. Have you read Charlie and the Chocolate Factory yet?
4: Definitely.
0: Definitely. It's not as good as the film, though, is it?
4: The film is much better.
0: Do you think you could live in a chocolate factory?
4: I'm not sure, because I will probably eat it before it even opens.
0: Oh, do you love your chocolate? Are you a bit of a greedy guts?
4: Maybe.
0: Maybe. Do you have any brothers or sisters, Ariel?
4: I have one sister called Elise.
0: Oh, but no brothers?
5: 5, 4, 3, 2, 1.
4: No. Oh, I said it. I said it.
0: Ariel! Ariel, would you want me to make your day even worse?
4: Yes.
0: You were just about to win as well. You were right on the clock. You were just about to get there, but you said no, and you took like a pause, like you couldn't think of anything else to say. What happened?
4: I wasn't sure what to say.
0: No. All right. Well, you know what you've got to say now, don't you?
4: Yes, I do know what I've got to say.
0: All right. So take a deep breath. Hey, listen, very quickly, Ariel, is your family around you? Have you got your mum? Have you got your sister there?
4: My mum is there, but my sister's off and playing, so she doesn't shout.
0: All right, well, I want you to shout this loud enough that your sister can hear you, okay? So take a deep breath, repeat after me. My name is Ariel.
4: My name is Ariel.
0: I am 8 years old.
4: I am 8 years old.
0: I am from Southampton.
4: I am from Southampton.
0: I would like everyone in Hampshire to know.
4: I would like everyone in Hampshire to know.
0: That I am.
4: That I am.
0: Absolutely terrible at the Yes No game.
4: Absolutely terrible at the Yes No game.
0: I mean it, I'm pants and I stink.
4: I mean it, I'm pants and I stink.
0: Oh, Ariel. Ariel, Ariel. It's not, you shouldn't be so hard on yourself. You tried really, really hard, okay?
4: Yes.
0: Yes, yes, yes. All right, Ariel, thanks for playing.
4: You're welcome.
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1: Almost your second chance this week to bag yourself some club points. Bex has got a brain-busting question. One answer can help you win

0: across the UK, it's just gone 4 o'clock. 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
1: It absolutely is. Hello and welcome to the show.

0: Pterodons are kids. All right then, hello, how you doing? This is Bex in the club. It is a Tuesday afternoon, if my calendar is not mistaken. And on the way for you, I've got a competition. I've got a brain-busting question. I have got a chat with a brilliant author, Catherine Rundell. It's a busy old show, so let's get to it, shall we?
1: This is Fun Kids.
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Smith on Fun Kids. All right, then, let's have a brain-busting question. One question and two songs worth of time for you to figure out the answer. Today's question is this. How tall is a polar bear when it's standing up? When a polar bear is on its two back legs, how tall do you think it is? I'll tell you after this.

have the answer to my brain-busting question. Today's was all about polar bears. I wanted to know, how tall are they when they stand up? Well, it turns out the answer's, like, really tall. So when standing on its hind legs, the legs on the back, a fully grown male polar bear can reach 10 feet. That is 3 metres tall. Exceptionally large ones can get even taller, maybe up to 12 feet. So if you said anywhere between 10 to 12 feet or 3 to 4 meters, I'm going to give you 10 club points and this tune from Taylor Swift to celebrate with.

By the way, tomorrow on Sun Kids, I'm going to be chatting to Phil Corbett. Now, he's a really fun author and illustrator. He's got a new series out called Ghost and Toast. It's kind of like a fun graphic novel about a slice of toast and a mini ghost living together. I think you're going to love it. So he'll be here tomorrow after 5 o'clock. And if you do love your books, remember, Catherine Rundell is going to be chatting to me here on Sun Kids after five. Today! Yes, today!

0: Capaldi on Fun Kids and Someone You Loved. Hey, after 6 o'clock on Friday, I have got the Friday night party. And I know today is Tuesday and you're thinking, Bex, that's really far away. Well, not for me. I like to be prepared. So if there's a tune you are desperate to hear on the radio, let me know right now at funkidslive.com/Friday and I'll see what I can do for you.
1: This is...
0: As part of the Be a Reading Hero with Scandar campaign, it's time to meet another one of our heroes. Meet Mitchell Henderson, friend, planner, rider. Mitchell is one of the characters in the number one best-selling Scandar book series by A.F. Stedman. He grew up on the island and begins his training at the same time as Scandar, Bobby and Flo, quickly becoming an important member in their quartet of unicorn riders. Clever, curious and brilliantly resourceful, Mitchell is always asking questions, researching and plotting out the group's plans on a blackboard. He likes to keep things tidy and under control, which isn't always easy when your unicorn has other ideas. Mitchell is bonded with Red Knight Delight, a fiery unicorn who couldn't be more different from him. She's often covered in mud, causing chaos, and even letting off the occasional flame-filled fart. Scandar and the Unicorn Thief, the first book in the series, is available at all good bookshops. Go to funkidslive.com and search Be a Reading Hero for more info on the Scandar series.

0: Galantis, David Guetta on Fun Kids. 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It could be from Aladdin, it could be Beauty and the Beast, it could be Moana, it could be Descendants.
1: I'm so tired of pretending. Where's my happy ending? I followed all the rules. I drew inside the lines. I never

Ariana Grande, Cynthia Erivo on Firm Kids. How you doing? I'm very aware that it is, if you're in England and Wales at least, you're still on your summer holidays. If you're in Scotland, you've probably gone back to school already. But I also know that the summer holidays, well, you know what? I'm going to put it out there. Term time is coming around the corner. How are you feeling about it? Are you excited to get back to school and see your friends? Maybe you've got an exciting favourite teacher that you cannot wait to see. Or perhaps you're making the most of the summer holidays and you've still got one more holiday or one more trip left. Let me know at funkidslive.com what your summer plans are for the rest of, well, the summer over the next, I guess, 7 days.

0: Harry Styles on the way for you, but first it's time for some news. 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
1: This is Maya at TVCU with your news for today. After a series of recent crashes involving young people driving recklessly, many are calling on the UK government to introduce stricter rules for young drivers. The government has told social media companies to take down any content that shows deliberate, dangerous driving. But from October, Northern Ireland will introduce new rules limiting the number of young passengers young drivers can carry at night. We asked the UK government if it plans to introduce similar rules in the rest of the UK. And they told us they are looking at how long learner drivers spend practicing. But the results of the consultation haven't been released yet. Children's letters and drawings to King Charles are on display at Buckingham Palace for visitors to see. The King receives thousands of letters every year from people across the UK and around the world. Last year, he received 54,520 letters. That's nearly 150 a day. Many write to him about protecting the environment, something that he's campaigned about for years. Now, some of their letters and drawings are being shared with visitors, giving them a glimpse into what matters to young people today. A 15-foot python named Jodie Foster has made a full recovery after becoming what is thought to be the first snake to receive a pioneering cancer treatment, usually used in humans. Vets at Chester Zoo removed a tumour from Jodie's jaw before using electrochemotherapy to target any remaining cancer cells. She's now cancer-free, eating normally, and back to her usual feisty self. Vets hope the breakthrough could help improve cancer treatment for other animals in the future. Everyone's been talking about Manchester City striker Erling Haaland's dramatic new haircut. Known for his long, luscious locks, he shocked his millions of social media followers at the weekend by revealing his new shaved head. He debuted the new style in Man City's first Premier League match of the season against Bournemouth, where City won 2-1. What do you think of his new look?
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3: You know what? It definitely is, and I'm going to play you some Harry Styles to prove it.

We got a chat on the way with Catherine Rundell, but first, I'm so excited to play you the next song. It's so funny to me. This is Go Banana Go with their take on, well, you know what? You can figure it out. Tackle me.

and it's time for Activity Quiz. This is when we tell you about awesome days out that you can go on. And today's awesome day out is you could become an official treasure keeper and set off on a family adventure through Sunderland Museum and Winter Gardens. You follow clues, solve mysteries, explore ancient objects, and have an amazing time discovering the stories of the area. 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

It sounds just like a flute. Smells a bit like vintage cheese with aftertaste of fruit. Combine a bean burrito with sour cream to boot, and soon you'll have that marvelous thing that we all call a toot. Gats, gats, for those who are less crass, for the more refined, this not your average lad and lass. Bottled in the south of France within a deep crevasse, it bubbles out and floats away, and that's called passing gas.

A fluff, a fluff, as if that's not enough. Pairs well with onions, Brussels sprouts, and other smelly stuff. Can be had.

0: Fuzzies on Fun Kids. All right then, it's time to chat to a very special author indeed. It's Catherine Rundell.
1: It is unwise to ignore the summons of a unicorn. So even though it was early and he hadn't had breakfast, Christopher Forrester followed the shining white figure at a run across the great lawn and into the forest of Glimpt. Every few moments the unicorn turned and stamped to hurry him on until Christopher was sprinting, ducking under trees and pushing through brambles. Christopher knew the forest well. He had lived on the islet of Glimpt for

0: 3 months, and every day he and Anya Argon came here to feed the creatures who were too young or too old to feed themselves. The unicorn, a male with silver hooves, led him at a gallop through the trees to a clearing. A female was lying on her side and heaving for breath. Next to her was a foal. It was covered in fluid and blood, but its coat was radiant gold. For a moment, Christopher was too stunned to move. Then the male gave an angry whicker and he looked closer. The umbilical cord was tangled round the foal's neck and it was barely breathing. A swollen and purplish tongue was protruding between its teeth. Christopher dropped to his knees next to the foal, ignoring the blood. He carried at his back the sword the sphinxes had given him. "Yes," said Christopher to the foal. He tried to keep the panic out of his voice. "That's good, that's right, you just keep breathing." But even as he spoke, it convulsed. Christopher took hold of the umbilical cord, thick and bloody under his grip. Very carefully, he fed the sword's point under the cord. Straining not to cut the baby's skin, he flipped the sword upwards. The cord fell away, but nothing happened. The foal had mucus in its mouth and nose. With his little finger, Christopher scooped it out and blew into each nostril. "Come on," he said, "breathe." He was just beginning to despair when the baby gave a huge, juddering breath. The mother surged suddenly to her feet, and Christopher jerked backwards from that knife-point horn. But she only bent over her foal and began licking it. The foal coughed. It snorted. And then it wriggled and clattered its hooves, and it was on its feet. Its gaze, as it looked at him, was so clear that it was almost physical. And Christopher felt the force of its brand-new eagerness, like an arrow through the chest. Its gold coat shone like a candle in the morning light.
1: Thank you for coming back to Fun Kids. This series has just become like a beast. It is everywhere. You must be so excited.
0: I am so excited. It has been the great delight of my working life to have so many kids take Grimoria into their hearts. And, you know, the greatest joy that I have ever had has been the reactions that I get from kids to the world.
1: There's going to be more from Catherine after this.

0: Mr. Newman, and I can't let you throw yourself away from Toy Story 4. All right then, let's go back to that chat with Catherine Rundell.
1: Yeah, when you were researching this, because in a way, the book is real. You know, the characters are kind of like elsewhere in the world. When you were researching it, was there anything that amazed you or surprised you, or a character you'd never heard of and you thought, oh my goodness, I must have this creature in?
2: Oh, there were so many that I came across and adored, like the tiny two-tailed fox called the Kanko, which you find in Japanese mythology, which in some versions bring luck and in some versions bring chaos and mayhem and misrule. And the vegetable lamb of Tartary, also known as the Boromets, which is a sheep that grows from the ground on a tendril. And I loved that.
1: It's, oh my goodness, it's such an incredible world you've created. And we have to give a shout out to the characters as well, because, you know, it's wonderful to see people, yeah, kind of like spread their wings. And Christopher, for example, seeing his kind of progress, it must be almost like for you, like a proud parent, I guess.
2: I love writing them change. The idea that as the books go on, as the characters get a little older, that they'll start to transform, that they'll start to discover new things about themselves, because they are around the same age as my readers, a little bit older. And they are at an age where you suddenly uncover things about yourself. And I have loved writing that.
1: And we have to say as well, every year six student is going to be given the book at the end of the year. Is that right?
2: Yes. So the Queen of England, Queen Camilla, has decided that she wants to give every year six. So the kids who are, I guess, were just out of year five, now it's the summer holidays, they'll be going into year six. And it's called the Queen's Christmas Present. And I think that what the Queen wanted was so that every single year six and P6 in the country would have the same book in common. So that if you go to a new school in year seven, you'll all have had something in common in the shape of a book. I think they're hoping to do it year on year. It will depend on funding, but I love this idea that there might be a story that everybody shares.
1: And what a wonderful thing that it's your story as well, Catherine.
2: I was so honoured when I heard that that was the book that was chosen. It was a real thrill.
1: Oh, I think it's such a good idea, that thing of like uniting kids. And like you say, you've got something in common. It means you've always got something to talk about with the person next to you in class. And how wonderful that it is the Impossible Creatures book as well. Do you have any more in the series, or is this it for now?
2: So there will be five. So I'm currently writing book four. There'll be a 2-year gap. So the next book won't come out. So this, The Never Fear, will come out on the 27th of August. And then the next book won't be the next year. It'll be the year after that. But then the year after that, there'll be the fifth one.
1: I think you deserve a break. I think that's fair enough. You can have a year off. I reckon that's allowed. Catherine, thank you so much for telling us about The Never Fear. It's a wonderful book. And oh God, your readers are going to be so happy about it. So congratulations. If you want to hear more from Catherine Rundell, all you've got to do is download the Book Quest podcast.

0: together.
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3: To find out more, we took a trip to Kemsley in Kent, home to DS Smith, one of the UK's largest paper manufacturers. And when we say large, we mean enormous. Kemsley sits on a 150-acre site. That's more than 100 football pitches, making it the largest paper mill in the UK. Come on, let's go inside to find out more. We're inside the paper mill now, and the first thing to notice is it's very loud. I'm having to wear ear defenders so I don't damage my hearing. Quality paper needs quality fibre, and the fibre they use here at Kemsley comes from recycled paper, some of which you and I might recycle in our homes. Not all paper is made from recycling. Other paper mills might get their fibre from trees, arriving as logs on huge lorries. Back at Kemsley, having been collected from local authorities, retailers and printers, the recycled paper arrives here on these enormous lorries and is then sorted and checked for quality. And here's an amazing fact. Over 1 million tons of old paper pass through the mill every year. Once it has been sorted, the bales of paper travel up a conveyor belt to a machine called a pulper, which is a bit like a giant food mixer. As well as paper being added, contaminants like staples, sticky tape, and polystyrene are removed, and the whole thing is mixed with water. The pulped mixture is then pumped onto something called a forming wire that encourages all the fibres to go in one direction. At this stage, it's a very watery mix, containing less than 1% paper. So, as you can imagine, that water needs to be removed, or otherwise, well, the end product will be a little floppy. The forming wire moves across a series of ceramic foils and vacuums that reduce the amount of water in the solution to 75%. More water is then squeezed out by a press, which also compresses the fibres in the solution, so they intertwine to make a smooth and stronger material. At this point, the water content is still around 50%, so the journey hasn't finished yet. Starch is now mixed in to add strength, and our watery mix then passes through heated cylinders, which dries out the solution into something which is more recognisable as paper. So far, from bales of recycled paper to the dryers, our paper has travelled 400 metres and is now ready to be wound into enormous reels, each of which can be 7 metres wide, weigh 30 tonnes, and contain 30 kilometres of paper. With the winders moving at 82 miles per hour, which is faster than a car on the motorway, all in all, it takes just 37 minutes to produce a 30-ton reel. Pretty speedy, eh? Once reeled, the paper is taken to a warehouse, and when ready to go out to customers, automated guided vehicles pick up the reels and load them onto the lorries, and off they go.
2: Thanks, Engers, for the lowdown on how paper is made. Did you know there's an enormous range of different papers? There's plain paper for writing and printing, paper for carrier bags and medical uses, and also cardboard, which is used for delivery packages like pizza boxes and home deliveries. There's even a special type of paper that's used for coating plasterboard, which is used for building homes and offices. How many different types of paper can you find in your home? If you'd like to find out more and meet the team at DS Smith, head over to the Fun Kids website. And that's our take on the letter P. It's been a pleasure talking paper. If you'd like to check out some other types of engineering, why not check out petroleum, pharmaceutical, plastics, product safety, propulsion, or public health engineering?
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1: The Engineering Academy will be back tomorrow, but right now, should we go to the movies? I've got some tunes on the way from Descendants, The Lion King, Snow White, and The Trolls.

on Fun Kids. There's a competition on the way for you. You could get your mitts on a £100 voucher for either Lego, Smith's Toys, The Entertainer, Nintendo, or PlayStation. But first, how about this from The Lion King?

0: can see what's happening.
1: I can't what?
0: And they don't have a clue.
1: Who's they?
0: They'll fall in love, and here's the bottom line. Our trio's down to two.
1: Oh, I get it.
0: The sweet caress of twilight.
1: Yeah.
0: There's magic everywhere.
1: It's everywhere.
0: And

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0: Come on, let's have a competition. I did promise you one after all. You could win a £100 voucher from either Lego, Smith's Toys, The Entertainer, Nintendo or PlayStation. And it's all to do with amazing aluminium. We want you to write a radio advert about how awesome aluminium is. Just basically explain and describe how great a material it is. Stuff like, you know, you can recycle it. It doesn't rust. It's used to make jumbo jets. All of that stuff can be in the advert. And then send it to us at funkidslive.com. You could win this brilliant prize.
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3: Look at this stuff. Isn't it neat?

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She's got everything. I've got gadgets and gizmos aplenty. I've got who's it's and what's it's galore. You want thingamabobs? I got 20.

0: Kelly and Part of Your World on Fun Kids. Okay, after 6 o'clock, we have got some good news, dude. But before that, should we squeeze in one more sing-along sound?
1: Across the UK, it's just gone 6 o'clock. This is The Club with Bex.
0: It absolutely, definitely, positively is. Hello, welcome to the show if you just tuned in.

brand new from Jerob. I love that song. It's a bit Miles Smithy. It's very catchy. That's Forever right now on Fun Kids. We've got some good news, dude, coming up for you. But first, Elton John and Dua Lipa. Cold Heart on Fun Kids.

0: today's good news is all about Olivia Rodrigo. She has quietly helped to pay for a fan's final term at university. Now, this is a college student called Jamie Causey. She put a video on TikTok about she was struggling with the tuition cost. And Rodrigo, she reached out, quietly sent her $5,000 to help her pay for her final semester. How nice is that? I just thought that was such a lovely good news story. Thank you to Olivia Rodrigo for providing that for us. And if you've got some good news, tell me at funkidslive.com/good. I might give you a shout out tomorrow.
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0: 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Or a Tudor merchant wandering through the streets of the City of London?
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Ellen, that is for the first time in forever on Fun Kids. Did you know, by the way, that Dan from the afternoon show, he's going on tour at the moment. Yes, we've packed him a suitcase and chucked him out on the road with the Science Quest Live. Now, this is his Science Quest podcast that he is bringing to the nation on stages all across the UK, full of weird and cool space science. This week, I think on Thursday, he's going to be in Banbury. He's also been in Sheffield, in Southend, and he's got a gig coming up in London as well. If you want to find out a little bit more, go to funkidslive.com/tour.

Jojo Siwa on Sun Kids. Oh, by the way, tomorrow in the club, I have got a brilliant illustrator called Phil Corbett. He'll be telling me about his new book, Ghost and Toast, which is very, very funny. Next up, though, I am playing, I think, possibly the best song of the year. Honestly, and I know this is a big thing to say, it's a big claim, but can you deny that Bruno Mars and I Just Might is not an absolute banger?

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There's a brand new episode of the Activity Quest podcast, and this week Adam visits Aerospace Bristol. 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He steps inside it and has an incredible time, plus he finds out about the future of flying as well. 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

George Ezra on Fun Kids. Speaking of Georges, did you listen to George on The Breakfast Show this morning? Because he had Rosa, who won her fifth prize in a row in George's Marvellous Multiplier. She's playing on tomorrow morning to win another. Will she get a sixth or will she lose them all? Tune in at 7:40 to find out. You're

0: a genius. That is Pharrell Williams on Fun Kids and Double Life. You might know it from Despicable Me 4. 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
1: This is
0: part of the Be a Reading Hero with Scandar campaign, it's time to meet another one of our heroes. Meet Mitchell Henderson, friend, planner, writer. Mitchell is one of the characters in the number one best-selling Scandar book series by A.F. Stedman. He grew up on the island and begins his training at the same time as Scandar, Bobby and Flo, quickly becoming an important member in their quartet of unicorn riders. Clever, curious and brilliantly resourceful, Mitchell is always asking questions, researching and plotting out the group's plans on a blackboard. He likes to keep things tidy and under control, which isn't always easy when your unicorn has other ideas. Mitchell is bonded with Red Knight Delight, a fiery unicorn who couldn't be more different from him. She's often covered in mud, causing chaos, and even letting off the occasional flame-filled fart. Scandar and the Unicorn Thief, the first book in the series, is available at all good bookshops. Go to funkidslive.com and search Be a Reading Hero for more info on the Scandar series.

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We've got the top 100 Disney song countdown happening on Bank Holiday Monday, and we still need as many votes as possible. So if you've got a favourite tune that you want to make it into the top 100, let us know!

0: across the UK. It's just gone 7 o'clock. You're listening to Connor.
1: Sure are. 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It is time for the Pop 7 at 7. 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

at 7. He begins with American Girls in the Pop 7 at 7 tonight. What a tune. All right, then, at 6, it's the cast of Descendants, Wicked Wonderland. This is Mad. 6.

0: of Ophelia. Ophelia. On Fun Kids, just before it. The cast of Descendants, Wicked Wonderland. That is mad. Right then, number four, cast of K-pop Demon Hunters are up. This is Golden.
1: Four.

That's the cast of K-Pop Demon Hunters, Golden on Fun Kids, number 4 in the Pop 7 at 7 tonight. Love it, love it, love it. All right, let's break into the big top 3. With number 3, the Backstreet Boys, this is Bottle Up from Paw Patrol, the Dino Movie. 3.

7 tune. It's just so good, isn't it? Wow, the Pop 7 at 7 tonight is sounding 10 out of 10. One more song to play, then we're going to find out the big number one. At 2, it's Alex Warren. 2.

He's number two in the Pop 7 at 7. That is Ordinary. There is only one more song left to play. That is the big number one. I'm going to get it on in a moment. First, though, what have we heard so far? Well, Harry Styles begun at number seven with American Girls. Number six, the car.

0: Chris Warren, it just played. That is Ordinary. There is only one song left, and that is the big number one. And tonight, taking the crown, I am so happy to say, is Miles Smith and Hold Me in the Dark.
1: One.

0: Hold Me in the Dark. It's number one in the Pop 787 tonight. There you go. That is your favourite tune today. It's very good. Very, very good indeed. Have your say for tomorrow right now at funkidslive.com.
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played you Ed Sheeran with Shivers. He's kind of hanging out all the way through till 9 o'clock. And hey, big question for you. What is your favourite Disney song in the whole entire world? Have you got an answer? Well, the biggest countdown of the year is on the way and your vote is more important than ever before. Which song will you vote for in this year's Fun Kids Top 100 Disney Songs? This year we've seen a new Moana movie, another film in the Toy Story saga, and another Descendants movie. There are so many songs to pick from. And also, you've still got all the originals. All the original Disney songs that are like the best ever. 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My favourite day ever is the Fun Kids Top 100 Disney Songs. 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It's funkidslive.com. And you never know, this could be your fave. The cast of Disney's Camp Rock 3. Play my music!

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0: Was it I Just Might on Funk Gears? What a tune. And also, how good when this song come out to kick off 2026. Love it. All right, then, it's time for...
1: The

Kids. And just before it, the brilliant Jay Whitey and First Time, My Next Big Thing this week. Hope you enjoyed hearing that. I'll play it for you again in tomorrow's show and every day this week.

Sheeran and Bad Habits on Fun Kids, and just before it, the cast of Descendants, Wicked Wonderland, For Once in My Life. June, and all the tunes rolling out till nine. Connor with you, I hope you're good. Camila Cabello now, this is Havana on Fun Kids.

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1: Sure are. Right, Benson Boone on the way. Big tune from Calvin Harris coming up as well after this from Toy Story 5. Taylor Swift, I Knew It, I Knew You. Is this your favourite Disney song of all time?

0: is the FIFA World Cup official song for 2026 on the Funky. It's White Tons on the way. And I'm also going to do a previous next big thing from the brilliant Will Lindley.
1: This is Fun Kids.
2: This is Fun Kids.

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I think it was number one in the UK for like 16 weeks. And it still sounds so, so good today. Right then, let's get on a previous next big thing of mine. Love sharing old previous next big things. This comes from Will Lindley. It's called Head First. Fun Kids.

first. Really, really fun to get it on the show tonight. That is a previous next big thing of mine. The name's Will Lindley. And yeah, do keep an eye on that artist. I think lots more to come this year. Right, let's roll into this from Ed Sheeran. Big

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Dua Lipa and Harry Styles on the way, and also Question. Do you fancy going on some special Fun Kids astronaut training? I'm going to tell you how you can do that in two songs' time. Right now, though, it is a previous one to watch from George on Fun Kids Breakfast. Tune this. Le Seraphim. Boom, Parlour!

special funk kids astronaut training? Do you fancy going on some? I imagine you do. God, what fun that's going to be, eh? Well, Funk Kid Science Quest is travelling across the UK with a spectacular live show about space. It is going to be packed with experiments, packed with discoveries and science fun. This show is going to give you an idea of what it's like to prepare for blast-off. Now, Dan brings the weirdest and the coolest space science to the stage, making it more fun than it's ever been in any

0: Lady Gaga, Put a Miles on the Way. 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And funk, it's nice at night. This is
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Well, here we are. The

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play. 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
1: What if I sleep talk and you hear everything? 'Cause lately I've been brushing with demons, even in my dreams. And what if you notice that I can't fall asleep? Don't ask me what I think, 'cause the thoughts that keep me up